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Writing every single cell in our body.

Vous écoutez Radio Sud. This is the sound of sea. This is the sound of sea. The sound which creates a new dimension. This is a new style of music.

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After the earth has been so kind and welcome, greet with open arms, where do you suggest we proceed?

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2: 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Well, you can tell me.
3: Well, I can't tell you. You can't explain, man, what's going on in your brain. You can't tell somebody how.